0: Staubfilter.
1: Pretty canary, color of cherry in my garden blue. Sipping on sherry, named her Carrie after her screaming hues. Pretty canary, color of cherry in my garden blue. Sipping on sherry, named her Carrie after her screaming hues. After her screaming hues. After her screaming hues. After her screaming hues. Pretty canary, color of cherry. What's up, y'all? Had to pop out my situation because I fell off too hard. Buck cherry and a fucked up tattoo. Gliding down a stripper pole from Walmart, anchored in Gorilla Glue. Ain't singing to a thing that you ain't heard yet. But you knew when it came on, it was hit or fuck with your head. It took from what you said. It took you to a runaway, and then you knew where you'd been shed. Where you'd been, where you'd be.

Look at me. I might be a bit too heavy, a bit too old for this shit, and I wear clothes like your granny, but I am happy. Yeah. There is just one thing that bugs me. It runs like acid through me.

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Invader, enslaver, little headstone. 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

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Just a fraction of their wealth could end world hunger, provide housing, education, and healthcare for all. And the best part is, they wouldn't even feel the same. 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
1: Hello, greetings from our side. We are members of the community of Squalid Prosphygica, Athens, Greece. Thank you for giving us this space. We wanted to send this short vocal message with greetings and thanking everybody for your solidarity and also to give an update about the struggle and the current phase that we are into. First of all, as you all know, we chose to open a big front with a basic means inside this struggle being the weapon of the hunger strike to death. This from our side, that was proven to be a victorious tool, was chosen because as we read the situation, we understood that we should use a means that constitute an overcoming, actually, of the situation and of the conventional and usual means that we have, exactly because of the escalated form and danger that this attack of the state towards a neighborhood was carrying. Also, we understood that no victory comes without a cost, and this is why we took a collective decision to start the hunger strike to death with two comrades, Aristoteles Hadzis and Suzon Dopan, being the ones on the front line volunteering to fulfill this means. So what has happened is that all the pressure that was built at a European, global and inside Greece level, pressure from the movement and the society by the grassroots actually led us to a victory. The institutions faced a lot of pressure and a lot of European also institutions gave decisions for the to the side of the community, recognizing the community and the rights of the people living here, which also built the pressure. And at the end, the result of this pressure was the municipality of Athens to have a voting that actually was voted by the majority of the members that recognizes the community as a natural co-speaker and calls the regional administration of Attica to blockade the plans having to do with the repression and eviction of the Prosphygica community. And also with this voting, the municipality takes over its institutional role. So from our side, we consider it as a victory that has come from the grassroots and, as we said, has to do with the escalated pressure that has been built from the movement and the society all this period of time, and this is why we from our side ended the hunger strike to death.
2: Hello also from me, to say that we believe that all of this struggle is a successful struggle and that we won in reality this struggle in a first level. Of course the struggle is continuing from now on with other means. And we call everyone to be in the side of the community and to support the community also in the next period of time, for internationalist comrades to come to the community and to make also actions in their places, as it was happening all of the last period of time, which was also very, very important and empowering for the struggle here. and to make also short information for the health of Suzon and Aristos. Suzon is fine on her health, and now she's in a refeeding process. She went out of the hospital. And Aristos is very crucial, his health condition. He is on the intensive care unit from Thursday. He is in hospital from last Monday. And his condition and his health is very crucial. From hour to hour, we don't know how this can evolve. So thank you for giving us this time for informing about the struggle of the community of Prosfigika that's going on the last months. And we will continue the struggle, all of us together, because our societies can, and eventually we will win.

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Maple leaf rag, original rag, Mississippi rag. Too much jelly roll. Too much Memphis blues, Bolden, Armstrong, Cakewalk, Havana Congo, Hot Jazz, Betsy and Duke. Dust jazz, musky Lester, New Ark, screams of justice.

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Old Zip Coon, Banjo Bones, Ivory Tambourine. Tennessee Fist Jubilee Singers, late 1800s.

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There are some people trying to find out why. There's some people who aren't trying to find anything but that kingdom.